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0: My pressure moving back in over the Gulf Coast states, so we have a hot and humid weekend coming up. Overnight, skies will be clearing. We're in the upper 70s, and then heat and humidity are back on Friday. Some clouds, about 90 on the high. The heat index up around 100. Few clouds on Friday night, mid-70s, and then we're expecting low 90s with sunshine both Saturday and Sunday, and our heat index will be in the upper 90s both days. I'm meteorologist Steve Hamilton on 95.3 KQKI.
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1: My pressure moving back in over the Gulf Coast states, so we have a hot and humid weekend coming up. Overnight, skies will be clearing. We're in the upper 70s, and then heat and humidity are back on Friday. Some clouds, about 90 on the high. The heat index up around 100. Few clouds on Friday night, mid-70s, and then we're expecting low 90s with sunshine both Saturday and Sunday, and our heat index will be in the upper 90s both days. I'm meteorologist Steve Hamilton on 95.3 KQKI.
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1: My pressure moving back in over the Gulf Coast states, so we have a hot and humid weekend coming up. Overnight, skies will be clearing. We're in the upper 70s, and then heat and humidity are back on Friday. Some clouds, about 90 on the high. The heat index up around 100. Few clouds on Friday night, mid-70s, and then we're expecting low 90s with sunshine both Saturday and Sunday, and our heat index will be in the upper 90s both days. I'm meteorologist Steve Hamilton on 95.3 KQKI.
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1: We're not going to drop it like it's hot. 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

0: Yeah, man.
1: Yeah.
0: Oh, yeah. 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Hey. 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
0: Thank you. 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
3: Yeah, my man.
0: Thank you, buddy.
3: Thank you so much.
0: Yes, sir. Hey, bro.
3: Thanks for spreading that love.
0: Thank you. Yeah. All right. Guys, you're officially off the clock.
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It's two tickets to a concert. It's a Daytona Airbrush t-shirt. Wondering who's gonna kiss who first. You know what I'm talking about. Hey baby, what you doing tonight? It's butterflies and Bud Lights under the stars and on the stripes of a

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1: We are shutting off the wet weather chances across our area. I'm seeing dry weather for a while with some hot and muggy weather, too. Increasing cloudiness for today, the high right around 90, the heat index near 100. We're down to about 75 tonight with scattered cloudiness. Plenty of sunshine for Saturday and Sunday with highs low 90s. We're into the low to mid 90s Monday and

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0: St. Mary Detachment Marine Corps League presents the annual Bayou Barbecue Bash, a Barbecue Competitors Alliance sanctioned event, Friday evening, July 24th, and all day Saturday, July 25th, under the Highway 90 Bridge in Morgan City. 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

0: We are shutting off the wet weather chances across our area. I'm seeing dry weather for a while with some hot and muggy weather too. Increasing cloudiness for today, the high right around 90, the heat index near 100. We're down to about 75 tonight with scattered cloudiness. Plenty of sunshine for Saturday and Sunday with highs low 90s. We're into the low to mid 90s Monday and Tuesday. I'm meteorologist Jennifer Naramore on 95.3 KQKI.
1: 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And 4 minutes after 7, finally Friday. Temperature right now 77, 95.3 KQKI.
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0: happening beginning this evening. 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It'll be held, of course, beginning this evening, as well as all day tomorrow under the Highway 90 Bridge in Morgan City. 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

0: Then tomorrow, it's Cliff Hillebrand at 1 p.m. Something you got keeps me home every night. 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The Bayou Barbecue Bash also features a BCA-sanctioned state championship barbecue competition where pitmasters from across the region will compete for $10,000 in prize money and bragging rights. 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Organizers invite residents and visitors alike to come out, enjoy great food, live entertainment, and support one of Morgan City's signature annual events. KQKI will be broadcasting live this evening from the 15th annual Bayou Barbecue Bash in Morgan City. Well, St. Mary Parish Sheriff Gary Driscoll and Major Charles Parker met with members of the Franklin Rotary Club this week to provide an update on improvements and new programs at the St. Mary Parish Law Enforcement Center. Speaking during the Rotary Club's meeting at the Forest Restaurant, Major Parker outlined several recent upgrades and initiatives designed to help inmates develop workforce and job readiness skills before returning to the community. The programs are intended to reduce repeat offenders by giving participants the tools needed to build successful lives after their release. According to Parker, inmates have responded positively to the opportunities, with participation and engagement exceeding expectations. Sheriff Driscoll also answered questions from club members, emphasizing the importance of rehabilitation programs and noting that those involved have experienced very few issues while taking part in the initiatives. Major Parker praised the team's commitment to the program's success, saying their efforts have been instrumental in making the initiatives possible. St. Mary Parish Sheriff's Office thanked the Franklin Rotary Club for the invitation and the opportunity to discuss the ongoing work being done at the Law Enforcement Center. For local news all day and updated news, be sure to visit KQKINews.com.
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0: Obituaries, 82-year-old Mary Ann Thompson Goday. Lifelong resident of Morgan City passed away on Wednesday, July 22nd. Family requests that a time of visitation and remembrance be observed on Tuesday, July 28th from 10 a.m. until time of services, which will begin at 1 p.m. at Emmanuel Baptist Church in Morgan City. Following the services, Mary will be laid to rest in the Morgan City Cemetery. Arrangements entrusted to Hargrave Funeral Home in Morgan City. Alicia Harley Still passed away at the age of 98 on Saturday, July 18th. The family will honor the life on Tuesday, July 28th at Ibridge Mortuary in Franklin with a funeral service at 11 a.m. Following the services, he'll be laid to rest in the Franklin Cemetery. Arrangements entrusted to Ibridge Mortuary of Franklin.
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4: Louisiana Radio Network, I'm Jeff Palermo. The latest campaign finance numbers are out for the two candidates who face off in the November 3rd general election.
5: Julia Letlow's campaign reports more than $6.2 million in donations, while Jamie Davis's campaign reports almost $2 million. LSU political science professor Larry Hogan notes that while all of Davis's donations have been from individuals, more than three-fourths of Letlow's donations have come from political action committees.
6: She has donors that have had a history of contributing to her campaign, and she can go back to them, whereas the Democrat seems to be raising lots and lots of small contributions from across the country.
5: In fact, Davis's campaign says more than three-fourths of its total came in just the last month. I'm Andrew Greenstein.
4: Democratic Congressman Cleo Fields announced earlier this week he will not seek re-election as his district has been dramatically changed to favor a Republican. Today, he'll discuss his desire to return to the Louisiana Senate. Fields will run for a seat that was occupied by Larry Selders, who passed away earlier this month. LRN.
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4: The LSU Tigers took their turn at SEC Media Days on Thursday. Tight end Tre'Davious Green is expected to have a big season in Lane Kiffin's offense, but he'll be playing with a new quarterback and an entirely new group of receivers. But he believes the chemistry is coming along well.
13: How are we going to gel? Like, how is this going to look? Because I've never been a part of a team with so many transfers before. As soon as we met with each other, we just clicked, and it's just been a brotherhood ever since. And like I say, the game of football just connect us.
4: New Orleans has been a destination for major sporting events, but this weekend it's trying something new as the Caesars Superdome is hosting an X Games championship event. Greater New Orleans Sports Foundation President Jay Cicero says huge ramps have been built in the dome for skateboarding and bike races.
14: So it's going to be incredible competition as well as incredible views. Now you can imagine all of this being on the floor of the Superdome.
4: More than 100 competitors will participate, including two BMX riders from Louisiana, Wyatt Fontenot of Opelousas and Brock Rayford of Destrehan. LRN.
15: We are shutting off the wet weather chances across our area. I'm seeing dry weather for a while with some hot and muggy weather too. Increasing cloudiness for today, the high right around 90, the heat index near 100. We're down to about 75 tonight with scattered cloudiness. Plenty of sunshine for Saturday and Sunday with highs low 90s. We're into the low to mid 90s Monday and Tuesday. I'm meteorologist Jennifer Naramore on 95.3 KQKI.
0: 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Right now, temperature, of course, right at 77 at 95.3 KQKI. Good morning.
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2: 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Go Panthers!
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1: For everyone, organizers invite residents and visitors alike to come out, enjoy great food, live entertainment, and support one of Morgan City's signature annual events. KQKI will be broadcasting live this evening from the 15th annual Bayou Barbecue Bash in Morgan City. Well, St. Mary Parish Sheriff Gary Driscoll and Major Charles Parker met with members of the Franklin Rotary Club this week to provide an update on improvements and new programs at the St. Mary Parish Law Enforcement Center. Speaking during the Rotary Club's meeting at the Forest Restaurant, Major Parker outlined several recent upgrades and initiatives designed to help inmates develop workforce and job readiness skills before returning to the community. The programs are intended to reduce repeat offenders by giving participants the tools needed to build successful lives after their release. According to Parker, inmates have responded positively to the opportunities, with participation and engagement exceeding expectations. Sheriff Driscoll also answered questions from club members, emphasizing the importance of rehabilitation programs and noting that those involved have experienced very few issues while taking part in the initiatives. Major Parker praised the team's commitment to the program's success, saying their efforts have been instrumental in making the initiatives possible. St. Mary Parish Sheriff's Office thanked the Franklin Rotary Club for the invitation and the opportunity to discuss the ongoing work being done at the Law Enforcement Center. For local news all day and updated news, be sure to visit KQKINews.com.
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1: Obituaries. 82-year-old Mary Ann Thompson Goday, lifelong resident of Morgan City, passed away on Wednesday, July 22nd. Family requests that a time of visitation and remembrance be observed on Tuesday, July 28th from 10 a.m. until time of services, which will begin at 1 p.m. at Emmanuel Baptist Church in Morgan City. Following the services, Mary will be laid to rest in the Morgan City Cemetery. Arrangements entrusted to Hargrave Funeral Home in Morgan City. Alicia Harley Still passed away at the age of 98 on Saturday, July 18th. The family will honor the life on Tuesday, July 28th at Ibridge Mortuary in Franklin with a funeral service at 11 a.m. Following the services, he'll be laid to rest in the Franklin Cemetery. Arrangements entrusted to Ibridge Mortuary of Franklin.
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4: We are shutting off the wet weather chances across our area. I'm seeing dry weather for a while with some hot and muggy weather too. Increasing cloudiness for today, the high right around 90, the heat index near 100. We're down to about 75 tonight with scattered cloudiness. Plenty of sunshine for Saturday and Sunday with highs low 90s. We're into the low to mid 90s Monday and Tuesday. I'm meteorologist Jennifer Naramore on 95.3 KQKI.
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0: The late, great Keith Whitley and some Tennessee Courage, 822. And, well, a hot 81. 95.3 KQKI, of course. That heat index is going to feel well over 100 today on your Friday. Of course, if you're making plans to do a little bit of early Christmas shopping, you have that opportunity to do so. All part of the Christmas in July shopping event happening at the Morgan City Auditorium on July 31st and August 1st. 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You can take pictures with Tropical Santa on the Saturday, August 1st, 1 to 3. 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

0: Louisiana Radio Network, I'm Jeff Palermo. The Jamie Davis campaign says the Democrat in the U.S. Senate race has raised $1.6 million in the recent quarter from donors in all 50 states. LSU political science professor Robert Hogan.
1: He's touting the fact that he has raised it from across the 50 states. Usually candidates talk about the fact that they raise it within their home state.
0: Davis is reporting $480,000 in cash on hand, while his Republican opponent Julia Letlow has $1.4 million in cash on hand. Louisiana Works has received a federal grant of more than $5 million that will be used to provide job training for inmates who are approaching the end of their prison sentence. Louisiana Works Secretary Susie Shawin says they will focus on training these individuals for jobs in skilled labor.
2: These jobs pay really well. They're very stable. They've got a great long-term outlook, but they also don't require the type of college preparation that a white-collar job generally requires.
0: LRN.
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0: At SEC Media Days, Lane Kiffin broke down how he rebuilt the LSU football roster in one offseason.
5: Kiffin said he came to LSU for the talented players in Louisiana and the university's investment in football.
6: We're coming to LSU to sign the best players in the country out of high school, and then mix that with the best portal players in the country and put them together.
5: He said he signed more five-star recruits in his 6 months at LSU than in his six previous years combined. He brought in the number one transfer class and a top 12 ranked freshman class this year, and has another top 16 recruiting class brewing for next season.
6: The future is really bright and really amazing at LSU of what's to come.
5: I'm Case Kieschnick.
0: A pastor in Kenner faces up to 20 years in prison after he was found guilty of defrauding two churches out of hundreds of thousands of dollars to fund gambling, dining, and living expenses. The attorneys for 56-year-old Dale Sanders plan to appeal the conviction. They say Sanders reached an agreement with church board leaders that he can use a debit card in exchange for not receiving a salary. LRN.
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1: We are shutting off the wet weather chances across our area. I'm seeing dry weather for a while with some hot and muggy weather, too. Increasing cloudiness for today, the high right around 90, the heat index near 100. We're down to about 75 tonight with scattered cloudiness. Plenty of sunshine for Saturday and Sunday with highs low 90s. We're into the low to mid 90s Monday and Tuesday. I'm meteorologist Jennifer Naramore on 95.3 KQKI.
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0: 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You're on the radio.
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0: You do the same.

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1: Good morning. I have a engagement ring set. The engagement ring is size 7.5. The wedding band is size 7. It's a 10-carat white gold with the diamonds are 1 carat. I am asking $900 or best offer. The number they can reach me at is 985-513-2170. 985-513-2170. You have a blessed morning.
0: You do the same.

0: And good morning, you're on the radio.
1: This me?
0: It's you.
1: Hey, top of the morning. See, I don't know. I heard something else. I thought it was me. I got a 35, 40 foot trailer, double axle. It's like for a pontoon boat. I'm trying to get rid of it. It's 8 foot wide, more or less, 7, 8, however they come. And I got a 96 Chevy. It's a cab and a half. It's got the 4.3 liter in it. It knew the transmit. Everything been redone. Just the front end got smacked, and it's total. But we got engine, front anyway, all that, all the accessory. And that's it for that. My number's 985-714-2361. 985-714-2361. And that guy about the truck just now, with the ceramic, all that. He sells that for a company. He shouldn't be on there. Thank you.
0: Bye. All right. Thank you for calling.

0: morning. You're on the radio.
1: Good morning. Trading Post?
0: Yep, that's what you got.
1: Thank you. We're going to have a garage sale tomorrow. I mean, a yard sale tomorrow on the corner of 6th and Sycamore, starting at 8 o'clock to 2. And we have lots of nice antiques, a lot of collector items. And it's going to be on the corner of 6th and Sycamore, starting 8 until 2. Thank you, and have a blessed day.
0: All right, thank you for calling.

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0: Louisiana Radio Network, I'm Jeff Palermo. The latest campaign finance reports for the two candidates running for U.S. Senate are out. Republican Julia Letlow has outraised Democrat Jamie Davis by threefold. LSU political science professor Robert Hogan notes that more than three-fourths of Letlow's $6.2 million in donations have come from the GOP and political action committees.
1: She is a known entity. She has a voting record in Congress that she can point to, and political action committees, wealthy interests, well-connected lobbyists who are familiar with her. She's drawing her funding from those traditional sources.
0: Davis's campaign says the farmer from Tensaw Parish has raised $1.6 million in the latest quarter. They say an overwhelming majority of the money has come in since he won the Democratic Party primary. The Louisiana Department of Health says disaster SNAP benefits will be available for residents in Avoyelles, St. Landry, St. Tammany, and Terrebonne parishes impacted by Tropical Storm Arthur. Residents can apply next week. LRN.
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0: The first ever X Games Championship event is this weekend in NOLA. Joe Gallinaro talked with Greater New Orleans Sports Foundation CEO Jay Cicero.
5: This is the first year of the MoonPay X Games summer season, and it's culminating with a championship event inside the Caesars Superdome starting today and running through Sunday.
6: It's BMX competition, it's MotoX, which is a motorcycle, and then skateboard.
5: Cicero says there are over 100 elite athletes competing, including two from Louisiana, Destrahan's Brock Rayford and Wyatt Fontenot of Opelousas. There will be television coverage of the entire event, as well as music concerts next door in the Smoothie King Center.
6: So it's going to be a weekend full of action sports and unforgettable moments.
5: I'm Joe Gallinaro.
0: During LSU football's roster makeover, 42 players were brought in through the transfer portal. All SEC linebacker Whit Weeks says he loves playing alongside TJ Dotary, who transferred in from Ole Miss.
7: Me being hurt during the spring, I got to sit back and watch him and learn how he plays and pick his brain and see the football he plays. He's a tremendous athlete, loves to hit. He brings energy every single snap, and that's a guy who I want to play with.
0: LRN.
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1: We are shutting off the wet weather chances across our area. I'm seeing dry weather for a while with some hot and muggy weather, too. Increasing cloudiness for today, the high right around 90, the heat index near 100. We're down to about 75 tonight with scattered cloudiness. Plenty of sunshine for Saturday and Sunday with highs low 90s. We're into the low to mid 90s Monday and Tuesday. I'm meteorologist Jennifer Naramore on 95.3 KQKI.
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Tanya Tucker, her rendition of an old Eagles tune, Already Gone. 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

0: the song that got us started there. Don't tell me what to do. Pam Tillis, she is 69 today. So happy birthday to country singer Pam Tillis. And of course, don't forget to join KQKI. We will be broadcasting live beginning at 4 o'clock this afternoon until 7 from 15th annual Bayou Barbecue Bash. And you talk about some great barbecue from award-winning barbecues. That's what I'm talking about. All being presented by the St. Mary Detachment Marine Corps League. Bayou Barbecue Bash is going to be held, of course, beginning this evening through tomorrow under the Highway 90 Bridge in Morgan City. Going by and enjoy some great barbecue. Live entertainment, Swampland Revival taking the stage tonight, 6 o'clock. And, of course, Cliff Hillebrand tomorrow at 1. So enjoy live entertainment, barbecue, and a whole lot more.
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landlines, 95.3 KQKI 9 away from 11. 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Here's Waylon Thibodeau.

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1: We are shutting off the wet weather chances across our area. I'm seeing dry weather for a while with some hot and muggy weather, too. Increasing cloudiness for today, the high right around 90, the heat index near 100. We're down to about 75 tonight with scattered cloudiness. Plenty of sunshine for Saturday and Sunday with highs low 90s. We're into the low to mid 90s Monday and Tuesday. I'm meteorologist Jennifer Naramore on 95.3 KQKI.
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0: Then tomorrow, it's Cliff Hillebrand at 1 p.m. Something you got keeps me home every night. 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The Bayou Barbecue Bash also features a BCA-sanctioned state championship barbecue competition where pitmasters from across the region will compete for $10,000 in prize money and bragging rights. 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Organizers invite residents and visitors alike to come out, enjoy great food, live entertainment, and support one of Morgan City's signature annual events. KQKI will be broadcasting live this evening from the 15th annual Bayou Barbecue Bash in Morgan City. Well, St. Mary Parish Sheriff Gary Driscoll and Major Charles Parker met with members of the Franklin Rotary Club this week to provide an update on improvements and new programs at the St. Mary Parish Law Enforcement Center. Speaking during the Rotary Club's meeting at the Forest Restaurant, Major Parker outlined several recent upgrades and initiatives designed to help inmates develop workforce and job readiness skills before returning to the community. The programs are intended to reduce repeat offenders by giving participants the tools needed to build successful lives after their release. According to Parker, inmates have responded positively to the opportunities, with participation and engagement exceeding expectations. Sheriff Driscoll also answered questions from club members, emphasizing the importance of rehabilitation programs and noting that those involved have experienced very few issues while taking part in the initiatives. Major Parker praised the team's commitment to the program's success, saying their efforts have been instrumental in making the initiatives possible. St. Mary Parish Sheriff's Office thanked the Franklin Rotary Club for the invitation and the opportunity to discuss the ongoing work being done at the Law Enforcement Center. For local news all day and updated news, be sure to visit KQKINews.com.
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1: Maintaining dry weather for a while as we have a strengthening ridge of high pressure taking on over. We have some clouds that'll be rolling our way today. Highs are at 90, the heat index near 100, down to 75 tonight. And then plenty of sunshine coming our way Saturday, Sunday too. Highs each day, low 90s. Highs are at between 90 and 95. Monday and Tuesday, it'll be mostly sunny. I'm meteorologist Jennifer Naramore on 95.3 KQKI.
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1: Maintaining dry weather for a while as we have a strengthening ridge of high pressure taking on over. We have some clouds that will be rolling our way today. Highs are at 90, the heat index near 100, down to 75 tonight. And then plenty of sunshine coming our way Saturday, Sunday too. Highs each day, low 90s. Highs are at between 90 and 95. Monday and Tuesday, it'll be mostly sunny. I'm meteorologist Jennifer Naramore on 95.3 KQKI. I'm so much
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0: Louisiana Radio Network, I'm Case Kieschnick. New Orleans hosts the 22nd annual Great American Seafood Cook-Off tomorrow. Louisiana Seafood King Chris Allen will try to fend off 13 challengers from across the country. Lieutenant Governor Billy Nungesser says Allen, who's the executive chef of Pamplona Tapas Bar and Restaurant in Lafayette, will try to end Louisiana's title drought.
1: We haven't won it in a few years. Last year, Tennessee, Wesley True won it with a fried catfish. So hopefully this year we can bring that crown back to Louisiana.
0: We got word a few days ago about Cleo Fields' political future. Friday morning, he made it official.
2: I officially notified the House of Representatives that I would not be seeking a second term to the U.S. Congress.
0: Fields said the elimination of Subsection 2 of the Voting Rights Act set in motion a series of events that culminated with the redrawing of his district in a way that would have made re-election impossible. In making his announcement in Baton Rouge, Fields said he will run to fill the remainder of the term of State Senator Larry Selders, who died unexpectedly earlier this month. LRN.
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0: Louisiana farmers suffered an estimated $112 million loss as a result of Tropical Storm Arthur last month. Of Oyl's St. Landry and Rapides Parish accounted for 90% of total losses. Agriculture Commissioner Mike Strain says of Oyl's received 29 inches of rain in less than 24 hours.
8: Initial surveys indicate 190,719 acres of crops were impacted by flooding and excessive moisture.
0: The candidates for U.S. Senate released their latest campaign finance reports. Julia Letlow is far outraising Jamie Davis, having raised about three times as much money since both launched their campaigns. LSU political science professor Robert Hogan notes that more than three-fourths of Letlow's $6.2 million in donations have come from the GOP and political action committees.
9: She is a known entity. She has a voting record in Congress that she can point to, and political action committees, wealthy interests, well-connected lobbyists who are familiar with her. She's drawing her funding from those traditional sources.
0: Louisiana Radio Network.
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1: Maintaining dry weather for a while as we have a strengthening ridge of high pressure taken on over. We have some clouds that will be rolling our way today. Highs are at 90, the heat index near 100, down to 75 tonight. And then plenty of sunshine coming our way Saturday, Sunday too. Highs each day, low 90s. Highs are at between 90 and 95. Monday and Tuesday, it'll be mostly sunny. I'm meteorologist Jennifer Naramore on 95.3 KQKI.
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0: Louisiana Radio Network. I'm Jeff Palermo. Congressman Cleo Fields' legislative career seesaw continues. Andrew Greenstein was on hand for a major announcement from the Baton Rouge Democrat.
1: After great prayer and reflection, I have decided not to seek re-election to Congress.
2: Congressman Cleo Fields says the redrawing of his 6th district has made re-election nearly impossible.
1: The reason is very simple. Subsection 2 of the Voting Rights Act. It has been eliminated.
2: So now, after two separate stints in Congress, Fields will look to regain the state Senate seat he held 3 times previously, the seat, in fact, he held earlier in the current state Senate term.
1: I'm going to run for the unexpired term of my good friend, Senator Larry Seldes.
2: That special election is December 12th. I'm Andrew Greenstein.
0: The statewide average price for a gallon of regular gasoline is up another penny to $3.68. Gas prices are up 12 cents from a week ago and 17 cents from a month ago. Jeff Palermo, Louisiana Radio Network.
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0: LSU has picked to finish 5th in a poll of media members who attended SEC Media Days. Georgia is the preseason favorite, followed by Texas, Ole Miss, and Texas A&M. This is the first season that the SEC will have a 9-game conference schedule, and head coach Lane Kiffin is not a fan.
4: I was against it because I think what you're going to have is more conference losses, and you don't prove anything. If I keep playing, if we're all in the same grounds, we keep playing each other, we don't really prove that we're better than anyone else.
0: LSU has big games this season against Ole Miss, A&M, Alabama, Texas, and Tennessee. Tomorrow is the Great American Seafood Cook-Off Competition in New Orleans at the Morial Convention Center. Lafayette chef Chris Allen and a dozen other seafood chefs from around the country will compete to be the new king or queen of American seafood. Lieutenant Governor Billy Nungesser says this event does a great job of promoting domestic seafood over cheap foreign imports.
5: Hopefully, continuing doing things like this cook-off, we will get enough momentum to get our congressmen and senators to get serious about protecting our seafood industry throughout America.
0: LRN.
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1: Maintaining dry weather for a while as we have a strengthening ridge of high pressure taken on over. We have some clouds that'll be rolling our way today. Highs are at 90, the heat index near 100, down to 75 tonight. And then plenty of sunshine coming our way Saturday, Sunday too. Highs each day, low 90s. Highs are at between 90 and 95. Monday and Tuesday, it'll be mostly sunny. I'm meteorologist Jennifer Naramore on 95.3 KQKI. 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

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Good afternoon. It's Brady. Want to let you know you can join us as we broadcast live this afternoon from the Bayou Barbecue Bash in downtown Morgan City. Believe it or not, it's already the 15th annual Bayou Barbecue Bash. It all kicks off at 5 o'clock this afternoon. Food vendors, of course, lots of barbecue, beverages, arts and crafts. They're going to have a kids zone. And so join them this afternoon beginning at 6 o'clock this evening for Swampland Revival from 6 until 9. And then tomorrow, you can join them with Cliff Hillebrand. He'll be playing tomorrow afternoon and, again, all day tomorrow. And then, of course, the big competition tomorrow. We've got about 50 barbecue teams that have come in from out of state, all throughout Louisiana, other areas that will be competing in the big barbecue competition. It happens every year. Also tomorrow, you can join in and help raise money for the Marine Corps League here in St. Mary Parish and Toys for Tots for the People's Choice Awards. They're going to have a competition for pulled pork, and you can enter or you can actually help judge for $10, and you can taste the pulled pork, all the different entries, and then you can vote on your favorite, and all the proceeds will help benefit the St. Mary Parish Marine Corps League. And of course, for Toys for Tots, they're the ones that help fund Toys for Tots here in St. Mary Parish and distribute the toys to the children throughout St. Mary Parish for during the holidays to make sure that every child has a Merry Christmas. So, yes, we're already talking about Christmas, but it is July, Christmas in July. And so I want to thank, of course, the Marine Corps League here in St. Mary Parish for all they do to put on the Bayou Barbecue Bash each year. And then Cajun Coast Tourism and East Gate Barbecue, they are sponsoring our live broadcast. And, of course, they're going to be out there under the bridge this weekend. So you can enjoy some of the delicious barbecue from East Gate Barbecue and all the vendors, the food vendors, as I mentioned. You can shop the arts and craft vendors. Local vendors will be out there, and it's going to be a great weekend. So join me this afternoon. I'll be broadcasting live from 4 until 7 p.m. They also have the Maida Tillman dessert competition this evening, and I have been asked to judge it. So what an honor to judge a dessert competition. So I'm looking forward to that. So join us this afternoon from 4 till 7 p.m. Come join us at the Bayou Barbecue Bash.

and then it's all day tomorrow. So have a great weekend, everybody. We're going to have a little dead air. We're taking care of some technical issues while I'm here at the station, but the music will be right back, and then I'll be broadcasting live from 4 until 7. So be patient. Your South Louisiana Music Friday afternoon, the Cajun Style Weekend Kickoff, will kick off soon. It will continue in just a few minutes. We're just taking care of some technical things here at the radio station before I go live this afternoon at the Bayou Barbecue Bash. 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

0: St. Mary Detachment Marine Corps League presents the annual Bayou Barbecue Bash, a Barbecue Competitors Alliance sanctioned event Friday evening, July 24th and all day Saturday, July 25th under the Highway 90 Bridge in Morgan City. 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

0: Breaking news for diabetics or for those who think they may have diabetes. 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
1: Maintaining dry weather for a while as we have a strengthening ridge of high pressure taken on over. We have some clouds that will be rolling our way today. Highs are at 90, the heat index near 100, down to 75 tonight. And then plenty of sunshine coming our way Saturday, Sunday too. Highs each day, low 90s. Highs are at between 90 and 95. Monday and Tuesday, it'll be mostly sunny. I'm meteorologist Jennifer Naramore on 95.3 KQKI.
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1: 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Good afternoon. It's Brady Burrell broadcasting live from the Bayou Barbecue Bash here in downtown Morgan City. It's actually underway a little bit early today. I asked Bill Gessel with the Marine Corps League if what time the food vendors were going to open, if it was 5 or 6. He said some of them are already open. So they're getting an early start out here under the Highway 90 Bridge in downtown Morgan City. So that means maybe you should go ahead and come join us out here in downtown Morgan City on your way home from work. Let me tell you, everything is smelling delicious out here. And I highly encourage you to come on out and check it out here in downtown Morgan City for the 15th annual Bayou Barbecue Bash. They've got about 50 teams that are going to be competing this weekend, and we want you to come on out and support them. Want to thank Cajun Coast Tourism and Eastgate Barbecue in Morgan City for sponsoring our live broadcast. But at 6 o'clock tonight, you can come down and enjoy live music by Swampland Revival, along with Arts and Crafts. There is a kid zone with a brand new water slide that has never been used before. It's being debuted out here this weekend, so come on out and check them out. And also, tomorrow, Cliff Hillebrand will be playing from 1 until 4 p.m. There is plenty of barbecue, and let me tell you, it smells incredible out here. Food vendors, beverages, all to benefit the St. Mary Detachment at Marine Corps League. There is a $10,000 grand prize that's going to be given out. There is a dessert competition, and yours truly will get to judge it. And tomorrow, there is a People's Choice division for $10. You can enjoy the pulled pork division, and then you can vote on who's the winner. So come on out, and it's a BCA sanctioned event. Come out. It's the Bayou Barbecue Bash happening this afternoon and all day tomorrow. So come check them out right here under the Highway 90 Bridge in downtown Morgan City. I'm Brady for 95.3 FM KQK.
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0: 95.3 FM, KQKI, good afternoon. It's Brady broadcasting live from the 15th annual Bayou Barbecue Bash here in downtown Morgan City. It's actually underway a little bit early this afternoon, and because they're just ready to get going. And so right now, some of the vendors are already open and selling delicious food, including, of course, lots of barbecue. And that's what it's all about, barbecue. And, of course, this is presented by the St. Mary Detachment Marine Corps League here in Morgan City. Of course, all of the festivities under the Highway 90 Bridge. And, you know, one thing about the St. Mary Detachment of the Marine Corps League, they're the ones who bring us Toys for Tots each and every year to make sure that every boy and girl has a Merry Christmas. And, yes, it's Christmas in July, so we may as well go ahead and talk about it. It's 6 months from tomorrow. So they are already raising money for this year's Toys for Tots drive here in St. Mary Parish. So come on out and support them. $10,000 in cash will be giving out this weekend for the winners of the Bayou Barbecue Bash. Of course, this is a BCA sanctioned event, so there are about 50 teams who will be competing. There are some incredible teams setting up out here. And in just about an hour and a half or so, Swampland Revival will take the stage from 6 until 9 p.m. Arts and craft vendors, plenty of food vendors, beverages, and there's also a kids zone. They've got a brand new water slide that has never been used before that is being available for the kids this weekend, and also an obstacle course. So bring the kids. It's a family-friendly event. And of course, I get the honor of judging the Maida Tellman dessert competition this evening. What an honor. I am happy to do that. I love me some desserts. And then tomorrow, you can take part in the People's Choice division. And for $10, you can sample each entry in the pulled pork division, and then you can vote on your favorite. And all of those proceeds go to directly to Toys for Tots here in St. Mary Parish. So you can take part of that. That happens tomorrow. So the festivities begin tomorrow morning at 10 o'clock, and then Cliff Hillebrand takes the stage from 1 until 4 p.m. So come out and support such a great cause, the St. Mary Detachment Marine Corps League. And, of course, we want to thank our live broadcast sponsors, Cajun Coast Tourism and Eastgate Barbecue. Of course, Eastgate Barbecue, they're out here selling barbecue. What else would you have this weekend? By the way, it smells amazing out here. I was out here earlier today, and it was already smelling good. They're already serving up barbecue, and so it smells amazing. So come on out, get you some barbecue. No use to cook tonight or tomorrow because there's plenty of food. Come out and support our local vendors and the Marine Corps League out here, the 15th annual Bayou Barbecue Bash. Again, we want to thank Cajun Coast Tourism and Eastgate Barbecue in Morgan City for sponsoring our live broadcast right here on 95.3 FM. 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

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Good afternoon. It's Brady coming to you live from downtown Morgan City, the site of the 15th annual Bayou Barbecue Bash. And we invite you to come on out and, of course, celebrate with the St. Mary Detachment of the Marine Corps League as they present another incredible Bayou Barbecue Bash that we know is going to be successful. So far, the weather is just wonderful. But rain or shine, they're going to be cooking, as they say, and plenty of food vendors. And when you drive into downtown Morgan City, you will smell it. And because it is smelling good, the teams are already getting things prepared for tomorrow's judging for tomorrow's big competition. There are about 40 to 50 competitors in this year's competition. It is a BCA sanctioned event, but of course the food vendors are already open, and arts and crafts, beverages, a kid zone with inflatables. Swampland Revival is going to be on stage from 6 until 9 p.m. this afternoon, and then tomorrow Cliff Hillebrand from 1 until 4 p.m. And again, the arts and craft and food vendors will be there. Plenty of barbecue, and don't forget, you can take part in tomorrow's People's Choice Award division. They're going to have teams entering pulled pork, and for $10, you can sample all the pulled pork, and then you can vote on which pulled pork is the best, and all the proceeds go to Toys for Tots right here in St. Mary Parish. So come on out, enjoy all the live music, all the food. Again, Swampland Revival tonight until from 6 until 9 p.m. Tomorrow, it's Cliff Hillebrand from 1 until 4 p.m. Support our Marines. Good food, great music. Want to thank Cajun Coast Tourism and Eastgate Barbecue for sponsoring today's live broadcast. As a matter of fact, I'm about to go buy some food from Eastgate Barbecue because this food is smelling good and I'm hungry. So what else would you eat this weekend but barbecue, right? And I get to have dessert out here because I am judging the Maida Tillman dessert competition this evening. I've been asked to judge that. Tough job, but somebody's got to do it, right? I'll be happy to do it. So, again, thanks to Cajun Coast Tourism and Eastgate Barbecue. I'm going to get some barbecue. I'm Brady for 95.3 FM KQKI.

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0: Then tomorrow, it's Cliff Hillebrand at 1 p.m. Something you got keeps me home every night. You can enjoy arts and craft vendors, a kid zone, cool zones, and plenty of food and activities for the entire family. The Bayou Barbecue Bash also features a BCA-sanctioned state championship barbecue competition where pitmasters from across the region will compete for $10,000 in prize money and bragging rights. Whether you're a barbecue enthusiast or just looking for a fun-filled weekend, the Bayou Barbecue Bash offers something for everyone. Organizers invite residents and visitors alike to come out, enjoy great food, live entertainment, and support one of Morgan City's signature annual events. KQKI will be broadcasting live this evening from the 15th annual Bayou Barbecue Bash in Morgan City. Well, St. Mary Parish Sheriff Gary Driscoll and Major Charles Parker met with members of the Franklin Rotary Club this week to provide an update on improvements and new programs at the St. Mary Parish Law Enforcement Center. Speaking during the Rotary Club's meeting at the Forest Restaurant, Major Parker outlined several recent upgrades and initiatives designed to help inmates develop workforce and job readiness skills before returning to the community. The programs are intended to reduce repeat offenders by giving participants the tools needed to build successful lives after their release. According to Parker, inmates have responded positively to the opportunities, with participation and engagement exceeding expectations. Sheriff Driscoll also answered questions from club members, emphasizing the importance of rehabilitation programs and noting that those involved have experienced very few issues while taking part in the initiatives. Major Parker praised the team's commitment to the program's success, saying their efforts have been instrumental in making the initiatives possible. St. Mary Parish Sheriff's Office thanked the Franklin Rotary Club for the invitation and the opportunity to discuss the ongoing work being done at the Law Enforcement Center. For local news all day and updated news, be sure to visit KQKINews.com.
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0: St. Mary Parish Sheriff Gary Driscoll reports the arrest of 56-year-old Francisco Cazares of Patterson, charged with failure to appear warrant for improper motorboat identification.

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1: My pressure moving back in over the Gulf Coast states, so we have a hot and humid weekend coming up. Overnight, skies will be clearing. We're in the upper 70s, and then heat and humidity are back on Friday. Some clouds, about 90 on the high. The heat index up around 100. Few clouds on Friday night, mid-70s, and then we're expecting low 90s with sunshine both Saturday and Sunday, and our heat index will be in the upper 90s both days. I'm meteorologist Steve Hamilton on 95.3 KQKI.
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0: 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Good afternoon. It's Brady Borrell broadcasting live from downtown Morgan City, 15 minutes past the hour, 5 o'clock. And the 15th annual Bayou Barbecue Bash is well underway. And you know it's underway when I'm eating barbecue, folks, because it just smelled way too good and I had to do something about it. So I was the very first customer of the weekend for Eastgate Barbecue, one of our sponsors of our live broadcast. And oh my gosh, it's good. I'm enjoying some barbecue ribs, chicken leg quarter, baked beans, and potato salad, and you can do the same. Got food vendors out here, barbecue, they got snow cones, ice cream, all kinds of things. They've got Kid Zone for the kids, inflatables, and everything, of course, free admission. Come support the teams. There's somewhere between 40 to 50 teams out here that will be competing in the BCA sanctioned event. Of course, they will be judging tomorrow, but tonight I have the honor of judging the Maida Tellman dessert competition, and I'm looking forward to that. And don't forget tomorrow, the People's Choice category, they're going to have some pulled pork. And you can judge all the entries with just $10. You can sample every entry of pulled pork and then vote on your favorite. And all the proceeds go to benefit Toys for Tots here in St. Mary Parish. Look, exactly 6 months from tomorrow, we'll be celebrating Christmas. So let's make sure that we support and make sure that every kid in St. Mary Parish has a Merry Christmas. And you can do that by participating tomorrow, the People's Choice category. $10,000 in cash will be awarded to this year's winner. The cash prize has actually doubled from $5,000 to $10,000 this year here at the Bayou Barbecue Bash. That's how much it has grown. And hats off to the St. Mary Detachment Marine Corps League, Bill Gessel, David Martin, all the guys and ladies who are part of this event for putting this on. And so come on out. It's under the Highway 90 Bridge. It's actually very pleasant out here with the weather. Bertha did us, a favor and left us with some good weather. So come on out, enjoy it. Swampland Revival will be on stage from 6 until 9 p.m. And then tomorrow from 1 until 4 p.m., Cliff Hillebrand will be on stage. Shop the arts and craft vendors. Bring the kids. Don't worry about cooking this weekend because they got you covered out here with all this delicious food, especially the barbecue. You will smell it as soon as you get to downtown Morgan City. It's the 15th annual Bayou Barbecue Bash. Of course, want to thank Cajun Coast Tourism and Eastgate Barbecue in Morgan City for sponsoring our live broadcast right here on 95.3 FM, KQKI.
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0: 95.3 FM KQKI. Good afternoon. It's Brady coming to you live from downtown Morgan City. It's the 15th annual Bayou Barbecue Bash happening this evening. It's all underway. Swampland Revival gets on stage in just about a half hour at 6 o'clock, and then tomorrow afternoon it's Cliff Hillebrand. But this is all about the barbecue. And speaking of barbecue, I got the owner, Harlan Capel. He is the owner of Eastgate Barbecue, one of our sponsors of our live broadcast. First of all, thanks a lot, Harlan, for your sponsorship and for joining us this afternoon.
1: Thank you for having me.
0: And I was honored to be the very first customer of Eastgate Barbecue for the weekend.
1: That's right.
0: I couldn't wait till they opened because it was smelling too good.
1: Yeah.
0: So you're here as a vendor, but you're also here as a competitor.
1: I am. We serve food. We're serving ribs, brisket, and chicken like we're turning in for the competition. And I'm turning in ribs, brisket, and chicken for the competition. So it's going to be a long, long haul for me this weekend.
0: It sounds like it, but I want to make it worth it for you guys. So tell us, this is a BCA-sanctioned event. So a lot of these cooks, they cooking teams, they run the circuit.
1: Oh, yeah. I mean, there's guys from Texas. There's guys from Mississippi, Georgia, I think, from all over. We doubled our pot this year. We're at $10,000 payout for the top teams. And it's just growing. The barbecue bash has been something that Don and Maida started 15 years ago. They literally started my first experience with the barbecue bash cooking as a competitor was my first month open.
0: Really?
1: Wow. Yeah, they came to me and they're like, you really need to do this. And they set me up inside of their son, who was a grand champion himself and taught me so much.
0: That's amazing.
1: It was wonderful experience. And so we've been at it with them for the last 15 years and just happy that the Marine Corps took it over.
0: That's exactly right. And it's been, I remember when my first time coming to the barbecue bash, because I was living in Lafayette at the time when they started it 15 years ago.
1: Yeah.
0: And I was just amazed my first year back. And it's an incredible event. And again, like you said, the St. Mary Detachment Marine Corps League, Bill Gessel, of course, David Martin, all the guys and gals with the Marine Corps League, they do such a great job of putting this on. And it goes to a good cause. I mean, look, Toys for Tots.
1: Right. Not just Toys for Tots now, though. And this was one of my pet projects, is to get scholarships for the trade schools.
0: That's exactly right.
1: Next year we're going to have five or six scholarships, $500 or whatever, to trade schools for people who are going to get in welding and don't really want to go or something like that. They don't want to get to college.
0: That's amazing.
1: I'm really excited. And this year looks like we're going to have a record number of teams. And
0: awesome.
1: It's growing.
0: Yep. Look, it's busy down here. And so basically now I know a lot of the teams are there, but they're already cooking. I know it takes a while to smoke meat. So, I mean, they don't just start an hour before. So how does it work with all of these teams getting started this evening?
1: Right. So we have a cook's meeting, and then after the cook's meeting, you get basically the way it works is they check in your meat and then you start seasoning, brining, doing whatever you're doing. And then generally, for me, I'm here at 2:33 in the morning, lighting up, getting my fires right, putting brisket on probably about 3 a.m., 3:30.
0: Wow.
1: And that's a turn in at 3, so that gives me 12 hours. And it's you back into the time, which is different from what we do at the restaurant. If the brisket ain't ready at the restaurant, we just keep cooking.
0: Right.
1: Now, if it ain't ready by 3, it's totally different for me. If it ain't ready by 3, it ain't ready,
0: Right,
1: so
0: right,
1: it's like,
0: exactly.
1: It's interesting. It's fine.
0: It really is.
1: A lot of work.
0: I was honored to judge the ribs division 1 year, and my gosh, I don't know how many ribs I ate, but it was just enough to – it was a lot, but it whet my appetite. I had to go buy some ribs the next day.
1: That's so awesome.
0: Yes, indeed. So, I mean, it was that good, and it smells so good. Now, I was out here earlier this morning, like just after 10 o'clock, and I don't know if they were practicing, but it was already smelling good. So what did they do that early in the morning?
1: So we had WFB out for Good Morning Baton Rouge area.
0: Right.
1: And so I did ribs for them, and they had a couple other guys do some other stuff, just to roll some smoke so we could have it for the camera this morning.
0: Gotcha. That's
1: we're
0: what
1: all out here. I was here 4:30 lighting up a pit already.
0: Yes, indeed. I mean, look, yeah. So I've been smelling this stuff since early this morning. That's why I was like, come on, Harlan, are you open? That's why I was the first customer.
1: Yes, sir.
0: And so, yeah, come on out. Make sure you check out Eastgate Barbecue. They're located along with the food vendors. Swampland Revival, they're warming up, doing their sound checks. And then tomorrow afternoon, Cliff Hillebrand, arts and craft vendors, Kid Zone, and everything else.
1: Kid Zone, too.
0: Yes.
1: This is the second year in a row we're doing water slides. They got two big water slides. One of them, I think, is adults and kids. And there's a toddler's pool, too, for the little ones. So
0: wow.
1: Should be great, a great event, and especially if it's hot.
0: Yep.
1: Bring the kids out, get them worn out, get them some good barbecue, and have a great day.
0: So is there any charge for the Kid Zone, for the kids?
1: There's no charge for anything.
0: I wanted to ask. That's amazing. That's amazing. So come out, enjoy the music, let the kids play, feed them. Then go put them to bed.
1: That's right.
0: You've
1: got to thank our sponsors for sure.
0: Absolutely. All of the sponsors. And, of course, you at, of course, again, thank you, Harlan, for sponsoring our live broadcast at Eastgate Barbecue along with Cajun Coast Tourism. Couldn't do without it. So thanks again, man. We'll be seeing you along the way.
1: Thank you.
0: Thank you, Harlan. Appreciate it, man. Make sure you come check them out. Eat some good barbecue from Eastgate Barbecue. I'm Brady for 95.3 FM KQKI.

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It's Brady. 3 minutes to the hour, 6 o'clock, broadcasting live from the 15th annual Bayou Barbecue Bash here in downtown Morgan City underneath the Highway 90 Bridge, and you can hear the whistling and cheers and everything. That's because the cooks meeting is getting underway right now as we speak. About 50 or maybe a little bit more than that cooks this year, teams competing in the BCA-sanctioned event. Tomorrow's a big competition, and so they'll be judging that. You can be part of that with the pulled pork category, and for $10 you can sample all the pulled pork entries, and then you can judge for the people for your favorite. And so it's all happening this weekend at the Bayou Barbecue Bash. Swampland Revival is about to get underway at 6 o'clock in just a few minutes. And then tomorrow it's Cliff Hillebrand from 1 until 4 p.m. live music. So delicious barbecue. Of course, want to thank Eastgate Barbecue, one of our sponsors, for presenting our live broadcast. Delicious barbecue. Thank you, Eastgate Barbecue. I just enjoyed some of that. Also, Cajun Coast Tourism sponsoring our live broadcast as well. Look, the Kids Zone is absolutely free. They've got about 3 inflatables, all the way from the toddlers to the big kids, and arts and crafts, shop those, barbecue vendors, food vendors. Ice cream, they got snow cones, they've got it all to keep you cool out here at the Bayou Barbecue Bash happening today and tomorrow. Of course, everything gets underway at 10 o'clock tomorrow morning and then continues till 4 o'clock. So come on out, folks. Swampland Revival taking the stage in just about 2 minutes here at the Bayou Barbecue Bash. Once again, thanks to Cajun Coast Tourism and Eastgate Barbecue here in Morgan City for sponsoring our live broadcast. I'm Brady Burrell for 95.3 FM, KQKI, Bayou Vista, Morgan City, Louisiana.

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95.3 FM KQKI. Good afternoon. It's Brady coming to you live from downtown Morgan City. It's now 27 minutes past the hour, 6 o'clock, and the Bayou Barbecue Bash is well underway here under the Highway 90 Bridge. And as you can hear in the background, that is Swampland Revival on stage until 9 p.m. this afternoon. And Arts and Crafts are open. The food vendors are open. The Kids Zone, free inflatables for the kids. Just a family-friendly event. And come on out and cheer on the cooks. There are about 50 teams participating in tomorrow's BCA-sanctioned event. It's a big competition. Of course, all of this is presented by the St. Mary Detachment Marine Corps League. And then again tomorrow at Cliff Hillebrand will be playing from 1 until 4 p.m. Food vendors, barbecue, arts and crafts, everything here tomorrow. And don't forget, you can take part in the big People's Choice competition. They're going to have entries of pulled pork. And then for $10, you can sample it all and then vote on your favorite entry. And all the proceeds will benefit Toys for Tots. Of course, Christmas is 6 months from tomorrow exactly. So, yeah, we can say Christmas in July. And so let's help all the boys and girls in St. Mary Parish make sure they have a very Merry Christmas. I want to thank Cajun Coast Tourism and Eastgate Barbecue here in Morgan City for sponsoring our live broadcast. Of course, we got to speak to Harlan Campbell a while ago. He is Eastgate Barbecue is here as one of the vendors. He's one of the teams putting in chicken, brisket, and ribs. And I had the chicken and ribs from Eastgate Barbecue a while ago. It was absolutely delicious. So come shop the vendors. Don't worry about cooking this weekend because they've got you covered over here at the 15th annual Bayou Barbecue Bash under the Highway 90 Bridge in downtown Morgan City. 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

0: 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Good afternoon. It's 20 minutes to the hour of 7 o'clock here under the Highway 90 Bridge. It's the 15th annual Bayou Barbecue Bash happening this evening and all day tomorrow, presented by the St. Mary Detachment Marine Corps League. And with me, I've got Dave Martin with the Marine Corps League. What's up, Dave?
1: Hey, my friend. How are you doing?
0: I'm good, man. Well, I'm better. Because I've been smelling barbecue smoke all day, and then I finally had barbecue from Eastgate Barbecue, and it's so good.
1: Yes, Harlan, he makes some good barbecue.
0: He does. Right. He does, man. Yeah. And y'all do a great job of making this happen each and every year. How many teams do y'all have? Around 50 this year?
1: So we would love to say, yeah, we had 50, but okay. We had a bunch that ended up calling in and saying, well, we can't make it because of this storm.
0: That's true.
1: And now the storm fizzled away, and so did the membership or the
0: team.
1: Entries.
0: Yeah, I got you. Man, it happens.
1: Last year we got 32.
0: Okay.
1: 32 or 33. And this year we got 38.
0: Okay, great.
1: So,
0: man.
1: Yeah, so it did increase.
0: Sure.
1: Here's the problem. Home Detachment Marine Corps League, they donated another $5,000 on top of our $5,000.
0: Right.
1: So we had a grand prize of, or a purse of 10 grand to give away to lure other competitors in. And, and now we only got 8 teams more.
0: Okay.
1: So yes, it's good that there's going to be more prizes to less people.
0: Right.
1: But not for us. We wanted
0: I understand.
1: More people. But
0: well, I can go get my pit boss smoker, and you know. Yes, indeed. I'm good. I can go for the 10 grand too.
1: Yeah, right.
0: Yes, indeed. That's a great. But you know, you guys do so much for St. Mary Parish, and one of them is Toys for Tots.
1: Yes.
0: And to make sure that every boy and girl has a toy for Christmas. And y'all are doing something special tomorrow to help raise money for Toys for Tots.
1: Yes, this is the first year that we're going to be doing this. So now this time, what we're going to do is we asked a couple different teams to go ahead and do a Boston butt.
0: Okay.
1: You know, pulled pork.
0: Right.
1: And so once they do that pulled pork, they're going to bring over a tray, and then people in the audience can come over for $10, get a wristband that says Toys for Tots, then they get a ticket, and then they get to try the 20 different competitors' pulled pork.
0: Wow.
1: And whatever one they like best, they put that ticket in the cup.
0: Nice.
1: Simple, super easy judging. They don't have to do like we do across the street at that judging over there.
0: Mm-hmm.
1: They get to go ahead and just taste it and vote right then.
0: That's great.
1: So once we get that and then the winner, from what I understand, it's a really nice plaque. I haven't seen it.
0: Okay.
1: So it's not part of the $10,000 prize money.
0: Right.
1: It's a different thing. And unless Bill changed, you know, Bill Gesell, he's the one. That he is the backbone of this organization. He is the one. We have a lot of members that do a lot of work.
0: Right.
1: Do a lot of good in the community.
0: Sure.
1: But when it comes to organizing and laying things out, if there's any question in anybody's mind, they always say, hey, where's Bill?
0: Right.
1: Hey, Bill, I got a question. And Bill usually takes care of everything.
0: He does.
1: Yeah, we really, really rely on him. And he is really an incredible, hardworking person.
0: Y'all do an amazing job putting this on. And so right now, Swampland Revival is on stage until 9 o'clock. And then tomorrow afternoon, Cliff Hillebrand from 1 until 4. The arts and craft vendors are open, the food vendors. There's a kid zone with free inflatables and slides for the kids. It's just an amazing event, and we invite everybody to come on out and cheer on the teams and support everything that you guys are doing, including, of course, Toys for Tots.
1: Yes.
0: And, okay, so guess what, Dave?
1: What's that?
0: It's an awesome timing because tomorrow is exactly 6 months before Christmas.
1: Oh, I didn't know that.
0: Christmas in July. So I'm about to do something I've never done in my entire 29-year career.
1: Can we do it on the air?
0: We're going to do it on the air.
1: Okay.
0: I'm about to play a Christmas song. I've never done it in July. But it's really by request. I've got to do it for some friends. It's an inside joke for Chip and Cindy. This is for you, but we're going to celebrate Toys for Tots and Christmas in July.
1: Outstanding.
0: So we're going. What else will we play with Jingle Bells, right?
1: There you go. Yes, I'm all for it.
0: So here's to my friends and all the kids in St. Mary Parish and beyond. How about some Jingle Bells from Vince Anthony, our local owned artist, Vince Anthony, right here on 95.3 FM KQKI.

0: All right, no, you're not hearing things. I did play Jingle Bell Rock, Vince Anthony, because Christmas is exactly 6 months from tomorrow, and we are out here at the Bayou Barbecue Bash raising money for Toys for Tots. So in my 29-year radio career, I've never done it in July, but I did it, okay? So that's for you, Chip and Cindy, inside joke. So there you have it, folks. It's about to wrap it up for me here at the Bayou Barbecue Bash. Come on out and celebrate the 15th annual Bayou Barbecue Bash, a BCA-sanctioned event. Right now, Swampland Revival is on stage until 9 o'clock tonight. And then tomorrow, Cliff Hillebrand from 1 until 4 p.m. Shop the local arts and craft vendors, food vendors, beverages. They have snow cones, ice cream to keep you cool. We've got teams that are competing from out of state here locally. Come cheer them on. Of course, support them. Support a great cause. Don't forget the People's Choice Division. They're going to be entering pulled pork. You can enter for just $10 and then enjoy the samples of pulled pork, and then you can vote on your favorite for $10, and all those proceeds go to benefit Toys for Tots to make sure the good boys and girls in St. Mary Parish have a great Christmas this coming Christmas season in December. So that's going to wrap it up for me. Want to thank Cajun Coast Tourism and also East Gate Barbecue here in Morgan City for sponsoring our live broadcast. I enjoyed some delicious East Gate Barbecue a while ago. Now I've got a difficult job ahead of me. I'm about to go judge the dessert competition. So I hope I sleep tonight unless I go into a food coma, but this is going to be interesting. So thanks everybody with the St. Mary Parish Detachment of the Marine Corps League for putting on such a great event at the 15th annual Bayou Barbecue Bash. That's going to wrap it up for me. Have a safe and happy weekend. I'm Brady Borrell for 95.3 FM KQKI Bayou Morgan City, Louisiana.
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